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0: More Merle, Johnny, Willie, and Hank. It's all coming up in minutes. 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

Well, I was sitting in a coffee shop, just having a cup to pass the time, swapping rodeo stories with this old cowboy friend of mine, when some motorcycle riders started snickering in the back and started poking fun at my friend's hat. And one old boy said, "Hey, Tex, where'd you park your horse?" A friend just pulled his hat down low, but they couldn't be ignored. One husky fella said, "I think I'll rip that hat right off your head." 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
1: Some people say a man is made out of mud. 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

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Girl, you'll realize that you've been blind. 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
1: On God. U.S. Olympians do it. 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

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We've got a whole lot more Tammy, Dolly, Patsy, and Loretta all coming up in just minutes. 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

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I don't remember all that Spanish.

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And one old boy said, "Hey, Tex, where'd you park your horse?" 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

0: More Merle, Johnny, Willie, and Hank. 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

0: It's time for another National Keyword for a four-day, three-night, all-inclusive trip for four to your choice of 16 dream resorts throughout Mexico. 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
2: ABC News, I'm Sherry Preston. No executions in Tennessee until an investigation is complete. That the order from the governor after the state tried to put Krista Pike to death overnight, but she survived two doses of the execution drug. She is at the hospital. No word on her condition. ABC's Andrea Fujii.
3: Pike was 18 when she and her then-boyfriend tortured and murdered their fellow classmate, Colleen Slemmer, in 1995. Pike confessed, but claims her traumatic childhood and years of abuse were a factor.
2: The United Arab Emirates now says it's taking control of the investigation after a fly Dubai plane to Tel Aviv had to make an emergency landing in Saudi Arabia, the co-pilot allegedly stabbing the pilot. He's in custody. President Trump says he's still considering an export ban on diesel to try to bring prices down. Experts warn that likely will not work. Pentagon Chief Pete Hegseth confirms the 20% cut to the number of generals and admirals and says that Elon Musk will help lead a study on the future of war. This is ABC News.
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0: Well, it's another update for the grains, but the livestock did well. Corn was down 21 and a quarter for December at 5 3/4. March was down 20 1/2 at 5.15 1/2. Soybeans

0: down 4.75 for November at 12.93. January's down 3.5 at 13.09 1/4. Take a look at Kansas City wheat. It was down 10 for December at 7.33. March was down 9.25 at 7.46 1/2. Take a look at livestock, though. It's a different story for live cattle. It was up $1.45 from the near term at 218.67. December is up $1.90 at 222.70. Feeder cattle was up 340 for November at 334.30. January was up 427 at 327.67. Take a look at the financials. NASDAQ was up 63 points at 26,861. The Dow was down 443 points at 50,906. Crude oil did move back up above the 90 mark. It was up 114 at 90.52. Gold was up 9.10 at 4,188.80. That's a Country Market Update. 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
0: 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Well, possibility for some rain, scattered thunderstorms off and on through the day as well. 82 for the high. We'll fall back down to 71 later tonight. Another chance for rain for tomorrow. High of around 79, fall back down to 65 tomorrow night. Then 80 for the high on Saturday with the chance of showers beginning to taper off by Saturday night. That's it for your forecast. Have yourself a great day.

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Good morning to you. I'm John Runyon. Brooks and Dunn on the way, but right now it's Vern Gosden. This ain't my first rodeo on Big Country 107.3.

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0: Well, possibility for some rain, scattered thunderstorms off and on through the day as well. 82 for the high. We'll fall back down to 71 later tonight. Another chance for rain for tomorrow. High of around 79, fall back down to 65 tomorrow night. Then 80 for the high on Saturday with the chance of showers beginning to taper off by Saturday night. That's it for your forecast. Have yourself a great day.

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The Country 107.3 all-time country favorites. It's been a while since I've seen Smokey and the Bandit. Jerry Reed there, eastbound and down. We're looking at a high of 83 today with a possibility for some scattered thunderstorms throughout the day. Rain for today, tomorrow, and Saturday, too. How about that? It's Billy Currington, Big Country.

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0: Well, possibility for some rain, scattered thunderstorms off and on through the day as well. 82 for the high. We'll fall back down to 71 later tonight. Another chance for rain for tomorrow. High of around 79, fall back down to 65 tomorrow night. Then 80 for the high on Saturday with the chance of showers beginning to taper off by Saturday night. That's a good forecast. Have yourself a great day.

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They got the 7th annual Fort Smith Fall Festival coming up later this month, the 24th from 10 till 4. And it's all over the place. So if you need transportation, they will have free shuttle service connecting to all the festival locations, too. 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
0: Well, possibility for some rain, scattered thunderstorms off and on through the day as well. 82 for the high. We'll fall back down to 71 later tonight. Another chance for rain for tomorrow. High of around 79, fall back down to 65 tomorrow night. Then 80 for the high on Saturday with the chance of showers beginning to taper off by Saturday night. That's it for the forecast. Have yourself a great day.

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2: ABC News, I'm Sherry Preston. The execution of a convicted killer in Tennessee ending overnight with her still alive. Reporter Tori Gessner from ABC affiliate WKRN was there for what was supposed to be the execution of Krista Pike.
3: The curtains close at first at 7:46, and she was clearly still alive. She was clearly still breathing and snoring. We could audibly hear that.
2: Officials say Pike survived two doses of the execution drug and is now at a hospital. Tennessee's governor ordering a full investigation. The United Arab Emirates says it's in charge of the probe into what happened aboard a Fly Dubai plane to Tel Aviv, the co-pilot apparently attacking the pilot. Israeli officials say it was a possible terror plot to crash the plane. The co-pilot is in custody in Saudi Arabia. New documents obtained by ABC News show the woman who says she was gang

0: raped at Cornell University says she, quote, felt like bait, and that there, in her words, were lions around me. This is ABC News.
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2: Well, possibility for some rain, scattered thunderstorms off and on through the day as well. 82 for the high. We'll fall back down to 71 later tonight. Another chance for rain for tomorrow. High of around 79, fall back down to 65 tomorrow night. Then 80 for the high on Saturday with the chance of showers beginning to taper off by Saturday night. That's a good forecast. Have yourself a great day.

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We've got a chance at showers and thunderstorms today all the way through Saturday. How about that? 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

0: B-Country 107.3 all-time country favorites, Dolly Parton there. And don't forget, we've got Paint and Sip coming up with the Fort Smith Regional Art Museum. It's of course, it's in October, so we got to have some sort of somewhat Halloween-themed type of Paint and Sip. And they do. They're recreating the Pyramid of Skulls. That's going to be on October the 16th from 5:30 to 8. So bring some friends. $25 for members, $35 for non-members. 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Fort Smith Regional Arts Museum is on 1601 Rogers Avenue here in Fort Smith. But you'll be painting, recreating the Pyramid of Skulls. How about that? Eric Church coming up. 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
0: Well, possibility for some rain, scattered thunderstorms off and on through the day as well. 82 for the high. We'll fall back down to 71 later tonight. Another chance for rain for tomorrow. High of around 79, fall back down to 65 tomorrow night. Then 80 for the high on Saturday with the chance of showers beginning to taper off by Saturday night. That's it for your forecast. Have yourself a great day.

three all-time country favorites, Oak Ridge Boys there and Bobby Sue. Good morning to you. I'm John Runyon. Thank you for letting us be a part of your day today. Stay dry today. We got a chance of showers and thunderstorms off and on through the day. How about that? Clint Black, Nothing's News on Big Country 107.3.

0: Speed Country 107.3 all time country favorites, Clint Black there. And this is kind of interesting. We think we've got the top 10 states that are the worst when it comes to weather. What do you think is number one? If you said Kansas, it's not Kansas. And it's not Oklahoma either. It's not Arkansas. Arkansas, I think they didn't even have Arkansas in the top 10. That was kind of a surprise. It's actually Texas. Texas was number one. Kind of makes sense when you think about it, though. Because you're talking about not only do they have to deal with tornadoes, hurricanes is one of the problems. Hailstorms is another one. And then you have droughts and wildfires. You forget about all that other stuff, too. And Texas is pretty big. So that's kind of a big state. So, yeah, they're number one as far as bad weather goes, the worst weather states. Two is Florida, which makes sense because they go through a hurricane season, and it comes from all angles. Louisiana's number three. I understand that because you get hurt. I lived in Monroe, and I swear to you, we had a hurricane one warning at one point, and that's in the northern part of the state of Louisiana. It was a hurricane one, which was wild to me. So not only do you have hurricanes, you also have, you know, tornadoes and the stuff that we deal with here, hailstorms, things like that. Now, obviously, maybe some ice here or there, but yeah, they were number three. Kansas was four. Oklahoma was number five, by the way. Kind of makes sense on those. Johnny Cash coming up, Big Country 107.3.
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12: River Valley Weather.
0: Well, possibility for some rain, scattered thunderstorms off and on through the day as well. 82 for the high. We'll fall back down to 71 later tonight. Another chance for rain for tomorrow. High of around 79, fall back down to 65 tomorrow night. Then 80 for the high on Saturday with the chance of showers beginning to taper off by Saturday night. That's it for your forecast. Have yourself a great day.

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I'm John Runyon. 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

0: Big Country 107.3 all-time country favorites. A chance of showers, as I mentioned before, and thunderstorms today, tomorrow, possibility for some rain. Even on Saturday, there's a chance for some rain. There's about, not even a half an inch of rain, but still the threat is there. So about 20% chance at rain on Saturday. I'm looking forward. I say that because I'm looking forward to Saturday morning, because I wouldn't mind sitting out on my back porch with the rain falling. Right now we don't have a tin roof, but still, that's so nice to have that, and be able to do that. So my wife and I will probably, that's where we'll be, sitting on the back porch, drinking a cup of coffee, keeping it simple. Jake will be out there with us, just watching the rainfall, hopefully watching the rainfall, that morning. I'm looking forward to that. George Strait coming up, Big Country 107.3.
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0: Well, possibility for some rain, scattered thunderstorms off and on through the day as well. 82 for the high. We'll fall back down to 71 later tonight. Another chance for rain for tomorrow. High of around 79, fall back down to 65 tomorrow night. Then 80 for the high on Saturday with the chance of showers beginning to taper off by Saturday night. That's it with your forecast. Have yourself a great day.

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1: Hey, well, all right, sir, here we go there, and what are they going to give for them? I have a $600 down here now.

0: came along, right, sir, open the gate and let him out and walk him, boys. Here we come a lock number 29 in, what are they going to give for him? I'm a 25, to get 35, another 50, make a 50, bit of wrong, 59, 60, we'll give him a 69, 75, and a 85, and a 95, 100, and a 25, and a 50, 75, and a 2, and a 3, and a 4, and a 5, and a 6, and a 7,
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2: ABC News, I'm Sherry Preston. The investigation just beginning into what happened on a Fly Dubai plane headed for Tel Aviv. The co-pilot apparently stabbed the pilot in what Israeli officials think might have been a terror attack. ABC's Sophie Flay.
3: One question for investigators, how did a pilot get a knife on the plane? Netanyahu claims there may have been a security loophole with metal detectors in Dubai. Another question for investigators, was this a pilot experiencing a mental health crisis?
2: Passengers were able to get to the cockpit and the plane was put down safely in Saudi Arabia. Another investigation is getting underway into what happened overnight in Tennessee. Convicted killer Krista Pike was supposed to be put to death but survived two doses of the execution drugs. One person under arrest after allegedly threatening to shoot up the Texas State Capitol building in Austin. And warnings about possible flooding across much of the middle of the country, with the most dangerous conditions showing up in the middle of Texas. This is ABC News.
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0: Well, it's another update for the grains, but the livestock did well. Corn was down 21 and a quarter for December at 5 3/4. March was down 20 and a half at 5.15 and a half. Soybeans are down 4 3/4 for November at 12.93. January is down 3 1/2 at 13.09 and a quarter. Take a look at Kansas City wheat. It was down 10 for December at 7.33. March was down 9 1/4 at 7.46 and a half. Take a look at livestock, though. It's a different story for live cattle. It was up $1.45 from the near term at 218.67. December is up $1.98.

0: 22.70. Feeder cattle was up 340 for November at 334.30. January was up 427 at 327.67. Take a look at the financials. NASDAQ was up 63 points at 26,861. The Dow was down 443 points at 50,906. Crude oil did move back up above the 90 mark. It was up 114 at 90.52. Gold was up 910 at 4,188.80. 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
0: Well, possibility for some rain, scattered thunderstorms off and on through the day as well. 82 for the high. We'll fall back down to 71 later tonight. Another chance for rain for tomorrow. High of around 79, fall back down to 65 tomorrow night. Then 80 for the high on Saturday with the chance of showers beginning to taper off by Saturday night. That's a good forecast. Have yourself a great day.

Ketri 107.3, all-time Ketri favorites. Good morning to you. I'm John Runyon. Thanks for letting us be a part of your day-to-day with Paul Overstreet and Danny's Come Around on Big Country 107.3.

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Well, possibility for some rain, scattered thunderstorms off and on through the day as well. 82 for the high. We'll fall back down to 71 later tonight. Another chance for rain for tomorrow. High of around 79, fall back down to 65 tomorrow night. Then 80 for the high on Saturday with the chance of showers beginning to taper off by Saturday night. That's it for your forecast. Have yourself a great day.

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The Family Bonfire Night is coming up on the 16th at the Nature Center from 6 to 8. Now, you got to register for it, though. So if you want to cook some s'mores, hang out, and maybe put grill some hot dogs out there. I don't know. You got to register for it, though. You got to do that by the 6th. Snell McCoy, Wink.

0: The Catcher 107.3 all-time country favorites, Neil McCoy there in Wink. We got the second annual Teal Pumpkin Halloween Bash coming up on the 24th, later this month. That'll be happening from 2 to 4 at JKC Cellars, 7709 Ellis Street. 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
0: Well, possibility for some rain, scattered thunderstorms off and on through the day as well. 82 for the high. We'll fall back down to 71 later tonight. Another chance for rain for tomorrow. High of around 79, fall back down to 65 tomorrow night. Then 80 for the high on Saturday with the chance of showers beginning to taper off by Saturday night. That's a good forecast. Have yourself a great day.

Big Country 107.3, all-time country favorites. Yes, an opportunity for some rain today, tomorrow, and possibly Saturday. Finally. We won't have to hear the crunch in the yard anymore. You can just hear my back crack and pop. That's all.

0: Big Country 107.3, all-time country favorites. They've started making the rounds with the Dolly Parton coffee commercial. Have you seen it? It was shot in July. So it's got her in front of a mirror, and the other side of the mirror is actually an animated version of Dolly Parton. Very cute, and obviously nostalgic now. You got a tear in your eye watching it. But she's teamed up with Community Coffee, is the national name brand that's working with her. And, of course, it's called Cup of Ambition. And, they, you know, not too long ago they had the National Coffee Day. So that's kind of why, I guess, part of the reason why it makes the rounds. But I have a feeling that if it could sell out, it will. That's what I'm thinking, because it's a neat package. And it's not a flavored coffee, I don't think. But they've got, you know, the light roast, medium, and dark roast options with Community Coffee and Cup of Ambition with Dolly Parton. So I know a lot of people will be jumping on the bandwagon to get a package of that, because it is a very nice package, very classy, and very, very Dolly Parton, that's for sure. Daryl Worley coming up on Big Country 107.3.
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7: Well, possibility for some rain, scattered thunderstorms off and on through the day as well. 82 for the high. We'll fall back down to 71 later tonight. Another chance for rain for tomorrow. High of around 79, fall back down to 65 tomorrow night. Then 80 for the high on Saturday with the chance of showers beginning to taper off by Saturday night. That's it with your forecast. Have yourself a great day.

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0: Big Country 107.3, all-time country favorites. On this day in country history, I remember this well, and I think you probably do too. This happened on back in 2017, the mass shooting in Vegas that occurred at the Route 91 Harvest Country Music Festival in Vegas. In fact, Jason Aldean was on stage when a shooter fired into the crowd from a 32nd floor balcony of the Mandalay Bay Hotel. Is located southeast of Vegas with the outdoor concert venue. 58 people died and more than 850 were wounded. Now, Aldean was able to escape and uninjured, and less than a week later, he actually paid tribute to the victims and others impacted by the events in Vegas by appearing on Saturday Night Live, giving words of support before performing I Won't Back Down, a Tom Petty song. I remember him coming to Shreveport not too long after. I was impressed. I was like, that guy, you know, everything he went through in Vegas, he did. I don't know that he missed many tour dates. And I was shocked that he was going to go ahead and stay hold. And that's what he did. I know he made the rounds. I don't know that he missed, if he missed a tour date, I don't know that, you know, I don't remember. That was so impressive because it had to have been so emotional for him and scary, going back on stage after having to deal with something like that and worried about not just yourself, but your fans, your bandmates, everybody else. That's got to be, you know, in the back of his mind, especially early on as you go through a tour and you have to deal with something like that. Just awful, awful day. Tim McGraw coming up, Big Country 107.3.
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2: Are you an over-apologizer? A lot of people say I'm sorry all day long for asking a question, for someone else bumping into them, for things that aren't even their fault. Researchers who study this say women tend to do it more, often out of a genuine desire not to be a burden to anyone. But here's the catch. When you apologize for everything, you inadvertently dilute the apologies that really matter. And a constant reflexive sorry can make you come across as less sure of yourself than you really are. Now, one expert we talked to recommends this. Before the word slips out, pause and ask yourself, did I actually do something that warrants an apology? If the answer is yes, then own it fully. And remember that a real apology is less about the words than the change that follows. If the answer is no, maybe don't say sorry. Find another word instead. I'm Dr. Sanjay Gupta, helping you live a better life.
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0: Well, possibility for some rain, scattered thunderstorms off and on through the day as well. 82 for the high. We'll fall back down to 71 later tonight. Another chance for rain for tomorrow. High of around 79, fall back down to 65 tomorrow night. Then 80 for the high on Saturday with the chance of showers beginning to taper off by Saturday night. That's it for your forecast. 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

0: Big Country 107.3, all-time country favorites, Earl Thomas Conley there, and Holding Her and Loving You. By the way, the Fort Smith Museum of History, they've got Murder and Mayhem coming up on the 23rd and 29th. It's a spooky history-focused seasonal event featuring local ghost stories, eerie legends, heavy hors d'oeuvres, drinks, and a haunted trolley hayride tour through downtown and the Bell Grove Historic District. I haven't had a chance to do all that, so I may try to get Tammy to go with me to check this out because I can't do it by myself. I'm scared. But you need to stop by Fort Smith Museum of History, 320 Rogers Avenue, and get some tickets for that. That sounds like it's going to be a lot of fun, and I'm looking forward to all these events that we've got coming up. Joe Diffie on the way, Big Country 107.3.
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Well, possibility for some rain, scattered thunderstorms off and on through the day as well. 82 for the high. We'll fall back down to 71 later tonight. Another chance for rain for tomorrow. High of around 79, fall back down to 65 tomorrow night. Then 80 for the high on Saturday with the chance of showers beginning to taper off by Saturday night. That's a good forecast. Have yourself a great day.

Well, possibility for some rain, scattered thunderstorms off and on through the day as well. 82 for the high. We'll fall back down to 71 later tonight. Another chance for rain for tomorrow. High of around 79, fall back down to 65 tomorrow night. Then 80 for the high on Saturday with the chance of showers beginning to taper off by Saturday night. That's it for your forecast. Have yourself a great day.

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0: country am I in?
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0: You're gonna love this. We've got a whole lot more Tammy, Dolly, Patsy, and Loretta all coming up in just minutes. 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

still a chance at some showers and scattered thunderstorms today. Low 71 tonight. Showers possible for tomorrow, too, with a high of 79. Fall back down to 65 tomorrow night. Another possibility for rain on Saturday. High 80 with a low of 64 Saturday night. That's a forecast. Have yourself a great day.

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1: Still a chance at some showers and scattered thunderstorms today. Low 71 tonight. Showers possible for tomorrow, too, with a high of 79. Fall back down to 65 tomorrow night. Another possibility for rain on Saturday. High 80 with a low of 64 Saturday night. That's a forecast. Have yourself a great day.

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0: Here's a song I wrote on a plane between Dallas and Austin. Going to El Paso. Whoops. Now this is what gave us the idea to come down here. This is a song about a guy that probably did as much for our kind of music as anybody.
1: Well, the honky tonks in Texas were my natural second home.

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2: 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U.S. Olympians do it. 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

day, Potts Farm was a place to go. Load a truck up, hit the dirt road. Jump the barbed wire, spread the word. Light the bonfire and call the girls. King in the can and the Marlboro man. Jack and Jim were a few good men. Where you learn how to kiss and cuss and fight too. Better watch out for the boys in blue. And all this small town, he said, she said. 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Man, that talk is getting old. You better mind your business, man. Watch your mouth. For I have to knock that loud mouth out. I'm tired of talking, man. Y'all ain't listening. Them old

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still a chance at some showers and scattered thunderstorms today. Low 71 tonight. Showers possible for tomorrow, too, with a high of 79. Fall back down to 65 tomorrow night. Another possibility for rain on Saturday. High 80 with a low of 64 Saturday night. That's a forecast. Have yourself a great day.

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still a chance at some showers and scattered thunderstorms today. Low 71 tonight. Showers possible for tomorrow, too, with a high of 79. Fall back down to 65 tomorrow night. Another possibility for rain on Saturday. High 80 with a low of 64 Saturday night. That's it with your forecast.

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Serving Fort Smith, Van Buren, and the entire River Valley with the songs, stories, and stars that made country music great.

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0: The all-time greatest country, we are Big Country 107.3. JP along on your Thursday afternoon. Good afternoon. We're getting a little rain. That is always a beautiful thing. Like Luke Bryan said, rain is a good thing, particularly when you hadn't had much all summer. So I hope you're seeing a few sprinkles through the afternoon. Looks like over the next couple of days, we'll have a chance for some off and on showers, and hopefully we pick up a little bit of moisture. That always helps out. This afternoon, national keyword for our flyaway to Mexico, Dream Resorts and Spas. They have this family vacation, 4 days, 3 nights, airfare, all-inclusive trip to one of their resorts in Mexico. Your keyword this afternoon, amazingly enough, is resort. All right. R-E-S-O-R-T. Text that in 95819. That is how you get in the drawing for the trip, and you and the family could be off on a deluxe Mexican vacation. Again, resort 95819, and good luck. Stick around. Music on the way for Craig Morgan. Claude King is standing by with the classic, and George Strait, too. Keep it right here. Big Country.
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1: Tonight, showers, maybe a thunderstorm in the mix through the evening into the overnight. Overnight lows will be near 71. Those showers and thunderstorms with us off and on through the day on our Friday. Highs tomorrow will be into the upper 70s. Friday night, look for mostly cloudy skies, a 30% chance of a shower through the overnight, 66 the overnight low. So we take a look at the weekend. Saturday, mostly cloudy, 30% chance of a shower through the first part of the day. Highs near 76. Sunday, mostly sunny, highs near 82. That is a look at your forecast. Hope you have a great Thursday.

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0: 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JP along with you. Hope you're having a great afternoon.
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0: It is Thursday, October the 1st, 274th day of the year, 91 days till the end of the year. Today's World Vegetarian Day. It's National Homemade Cookie Day. Maybe some quinoa and asparagus cookies because it's vegetarian, right? Cookies Day, yeah, I'd rather have the cookies. National Pumpkin Spice Day, National Black Dog Day, National Hair Day, CD Player Day, International Raccoon Appreciation Day, it's National Marinara Sauce Day, and World Sake Day. A lot of food stuff going on here, and they don't really, none of them really, I mean, I get vegetables go with everything, I get it, and so do cookies, by the way. Weird range of different things. 30 days till Halloween, 31 days till daylight savings time. It was 1890, Yosemite Park is established by the U.S. Congress. 1903, the first World Series was played. It was between Pittsburgh and Boston. It was 1908, Henry Ford introduced the first mass-produced Model T. Each car cost $825, which was a lot back then, but relatively speaking, I think his theory was he wanted to make a car that he could sell that someone who worked for him, the common man, could afford. Before that, cars were super expensive. It was on this day in 1957, the first appearance of In God We Trust was on U.S. paper currency. It was a $1 bill. It's 1958. Speaking of currency, how about plastic currency? That was American Express was launched, although the first cards were not plastic. They were actually paper. Can you imagine that? Not just losing my credit card. Now I washed it. Now I'm really, right. It was 1958. They created NASA. It was on 1962. Johnny Carson became the host of The Tonight Show. 1969, Loretta Lynn recorded Coal Miner's Daughter. It was on this day in 1971, Disney World opened. Then we all had a place to go when we won a big event, right? And finally, it was on this day in 1982, Sony launched the first compact disc player. Remember that? I remember getting my first compact disc, although as an old guy, still love my albums. I do. Conway is coming up. I've got Sarah Evans and a whole lot more on the way. Keep it right here, Big Country.
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0: The all-time greatest country, we're Big Country 107.3 with Joe Diffie. I'm JP, glad to be along with you on your Thursday afternoon. Hope your day's going good. Tomorrow in Poto, head out to the Walmart for the community blood drive. That's going from 9 till 2. Our Blood Institute's going to have the blood mobile on site. 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You can also make an appointment. If you do make a donation, you get a limited edition t-shirt while supplies last, and you help out our friends and neighbors, and truly, the gift of life. We've talked to Danny with our Blood Institute. One blood donation can save up to 3 different lives. So if it doesn't take that long, and you truly, again, give the gift of life, head out tomorrow to Walmart in Poto, 9 till 2. Stick around. Del Reeves is coming up. I got Faith Hill and a whole lot more on the way, too. Keep it right here, Big Country.
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0: The all-time greatest country. We are Big Country 107.3 with Mickey Gilley. I am JP. Glad to be along with you. I hope you're having a great afternoon. Thursday night at the fair. Gates are open right now. You got the carnival rides, everything going on. Tonight, the first show of Jump at the Expo Center kicks off at 5 o'clock. Live music tonight will be Mark Albertson at 6 on the Old Fort Day stage. Kind of rock and blues, which is, yeah, I'm a little bit country and rock and roll. And then at 8:30 on the stage, Brooke White Band. A little rock and roll for you right there. The Rocket Man will be doing his performance at 7:30 as well. So lots going on out at the Arkansas-Oklahoma State Fair, K. Rogers Park, all weekend long. Again, you can get the full schedule. 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Coming up, music on the way from Luke Combs. Dolly is standing by, and Clint Black, too. That's right here, Big Country.
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7: Tonight, showers, maybe a thunderstorm in the mix through the evening into the overnight. Overnight lows will be near 71. Those showers and thunderstorms with us off and on through the day on our Friday. Highs tomorrow will be into the upper 70s. Friday night, look for mostly cloudy skies, a 30% chance of a shower through the overnight. 66 the overnight low. So we take a look at the weekend. Saturday, mostly cloudy, 30% chance of a shower through the first part of the day. Highs near 76. Sunday, mostly sunny, highs near 82. That is a look at your forecast. Hope you have a great Thursday.

the fact. It just don't get no better than this. This is Country Radio, the way it was meant to be. Where you're home for the all-time greatest country. 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

0: The all-time greatest country. We're Big Country 107.3. JP in with you. Hope you're having a great afternoon. This Sunday, you can take part in the 5th Annual Giving Festival. That's going to be from noon till 3 at First Christian Church in Fort Smith. You can bring the kids. They bring your pets. They're going to have food. They'll have local vendors and music. And there will also be adoptable dogs and cats. So maybe you bring home that new furry family member, too. It all supports the Artemis Project. Again, that is Sunday from noon till 3. First Christian Church in Fort Smith. Stick around. George Strait's coming up, Blackhawk, and a whole lot more on the way. Keep it right here, Big Country.
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2: 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Just play the game one way. You hit a ball in the gap, run. 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

0: The all-time greatest country, we are Big Country 107.3. That's Waylon. I am JP. Glad to be along with you on your Thursday afternoon. You don't want to go anywhere. I got music coming up from Diamond Rio. Aaron Tippett standing by. We're getting ready for the drive at 5. I'm making my plan for that. That's all on the way. Right now, though, it is that time. It is time to take a look at a day in the country for Thursday, October the 1st.
1: It's the world
0: Reba McEntire released her first single after a plane crash had killed her band in 1991. For My Broken Heart went on to top the chart later that year. Mississippi girl Faith Hill performed at a charity concert in Oxford, Mississippi in 2005 and helped raise $15 million in relief funds after Hurricane Katrina. It was a dark day for country in 2017 when a festival crowd watching Jason Aldean perform in Las Vegas are fired upon by a gunman, killing 58 people and wounding another 500. I'm JP. That's been a day in the country for Thursday, October 1st.
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0: 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JP riding along Thursday afternoon, Waldron Livestock Auction Cattle Drive at 5. We made it through a Thursday, just one day to the weekend now, I know that. Waldron Livestock Auction, they're sale every Thursday at 11 a.m. If you need more information about the sale or you need more information about maybe consigning cattle, certainly give them a call. Reach out to George Vincent at 918-658-9073 or Cash Carter at 918-658-8292. Waldron Livestock Auction, they'd love to help you out. We'd love to hook you up with this Mexican vacation, family trip to Mexico, Dream Resorts and Spas. They've put together this package where you can pick your destination to one of their 16 different resorts across Mexico, Cancun. I'm all about the ocean and the beach, right? But you get in the running. You got to text in your national keywords. Our keyword this afternoon, resort, R-E-S-O-R-T. All right, text that in, 95819. Get yourself in the running for a family vacation. This is a trip for four. 4 days, 3 nights, all-inclusive and airfare. All right. So, and we're giving away multiple vacations. So, again, get those keywords in. Resort 95819. Stick around. Bunch of good music coming up for the drive. Josh Turner is standing by. Jody Messina, Don Williams, too. That's right here at Big Country.
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0: Tonight, showers, maybe a thunderstorm in the mix through the evening into the overnight. Overnight lows will be near 71. Those showers and thunderstorms with us off and on through the day on our Friday. Highs tomorrow will be into the upper 70s. Friday night, look for mostly cloudy skies, a 30% chance of a shower through the overnight. 66 the overnight low. So we take a look at the weekend. Saturday, mostly cloudy, 30% chance of a shower through the first part of the day. Highs near 76. Sunday, mostly sunny. Highs near 82. That is a look at your forecast. Hope you have a great Thursday.

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0: 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I'm JP. Glad to be in with you. I want to shout out to Waldron Livestock Auction. We appreciate them sponsoring the drive. 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It's nice to get some rain this afternoon, isn't it? Whew. Telling you what, it looks like more tonight and tomorrow too. So, yeah, a little wet for the next day or so, but boy, we need it. We definitely need it. So, temperatures are going to cool off nicely as we get into the weekend too. You know, final weekend, Arkansas, Oklahoma, fair's going on this weekend. You can head out by the fairgrounds. You're going to be able to dodge some showers and still get some rides and funnel cake in, I promise, and a bunch of great entertainment. If you want the full schedule, Arkansas, Oklahoma Fair. .com. You can get all the details right there at their website. Coming up, Shania is on the way. Alabama standing by. I got George Strait and a whole lot more for our drive. Keep it right here. Big Country.
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0: The all-time greatest country. 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JP along with you. It is the Walden Livestock Auction Cattle Drive at 5. Who loves French fries? I love French fries, but apparently they're not very good for you. Do you know? No, they're vegetables. I know, right? They did a survey. The folks over at Stacker.com, they asked, what are the 5 unhealthiest fast food fries? Now, some of these we don't even have in our area. Number 5 on the list, Carl's Jr. Got to go to Tulsa to get you a Carl's Jr. I don't know that I've ever had a Carl's Jr. burger or fries, so I can't really comment. But they're not very healthy. They were number 5 on the unhealthy list. Number 4, another restaurant we don't have really in our neighborhood, like the national chains, Shake Shack. No. That was number 4. Smashburger, number 3. Again, Smashburger's got to go. They're getting one in Tulsa, but nothing in our. Now, number 2 on the list, Steak and Shake. We do have Steak. I like, they have the little skinny fries. They're like the, you know, Steak and Shake and Freddy's have kind of. Those are okay. I like those okay. Of course, the one that I have tried, and I do like their fries, Five Guys, number 1 unhealthiest fries. Five Guys has, what'd they say, 41 grams of total fat, like over half your day. But, I mean, they're big orders. They are big. And I think that's what makes stuff taste good sometimes. It's the fat. Right? For instance, here's a glass of vegetables. So you put a little bacon in there, a little bacon grease, a little bit better, isn't it? Makes everything better. McDonald's fries. Now, of the common man, see, I'm a common man fast food person. I eat stuff like Sonic's and McDonald's. Right. I like McDonald's fries and I like the waffle cut things at Chick-fil-A too. All right. Yeah, I do. I like it. So, but McDonald's fries were better when they were unhealthier. I know. I think it's the health. Coming up, Tom T. Hall is on the way and a whole lot more. Keep it right here. I got to go get something to eat. I'm making myself hungry.
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1: 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Mr. Cash, I am JP, glad to be in with you. I hope you're having a great afternoon. National keyword for our flyaway to Mexico. You and the whole family could be off for 4 days, 3 nights. All-inclusive trip and airfares included in that. Your national keyword right now, resort, R-E-S-O-R-T. Again, that's resort. Text that in, 95819. Get yourself in the drawing. You could win one of these trips. Coming up, music on the way. I've got Daryl Worley right around the corner. Faith Hill is standing by. We'll do some Hank Jr. too. Keep it right here, Big Country.
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3: Tonight, showers, maybe a thunderstorm in the mix through the evening into the overnight. Overnight lows will be near 71. Those showers and thunderstorms with us off and on through the day on our Friday. Highs tomorrow will be into the upper 70s. Friday night, look for mostly cloudy skies, a 30% chance of a shower through the overnight. 66 the overnight low. So we take a look at the weekend. Saturday, mostly cloudy, 30% chance of a shower through the first part of the day. Highs near 76. Sunday, mostly sunny. Highs near 82. That is a look at your forecast. Hope you have a great Thursday.

0: The all-time greatest country, We're Big Country 107.3. I'm JP. I'm glad to be along with you this evening. You know, you see some crazy stuff out on the roadways. For instance, I was leaving work today. It's a divided four-lane highway. There is literally, like a median in the middle of it. Coming at me down the shoulder, a guy was driving down. He turned wrong, and he just kept going wrong down the wrong side. Right, like, well, I'll get up there eventually. Lordy, about causing a wreck. Speed almost causing a wreck. I-10 in East Texas, they had to get a guy off a light pole the other day. He was just sitting there. They didn't know how he got up there. Literally, you can imagine a light pole. Think of somebody just sitting on the top of a light bulb pole. That's what this guy was doing. Fire department actually had to come out with a crane, one of the bucket trucks, right, to get him down. They still don't know why he went up there, right? To some people, right? It is true. Right? I don't know. Maybe you wanted to get a better view. Stick around. Tracy Lawrence is coming up. I got Johnny Cash, Terry Clark, and a whole lot more. Keep it right here. Big Country.
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The all-time greatest country, Warpig Country 107.3. I am JP. That's going to do it for my Thursday evening, y'all. I'm ready. I'm hungry. We were talking about French fries a while ago, and I made myself hungry. I'm going to get something to eat. Hope you have a great night tonight. I'll see you right back here on the radio 3 o'clock tomorrow afternoon. Till next time, keep it country and keep it right here. Big Country 107.3. I haven't